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0: Good morning. 107.9 The Mix. Jay and Desiree checking in here as we get to the second half of September, a little after 5. It's pretty mild, though. Comfortable. Shouldn't be shivering today with mid-50s right now and kind of humid. 77 for the high. And the cash jackpot. We just keep tracking it. 4430.
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8: I'm CBS 13 meteorologist Emily Sandum. Throughout Wednesday, it will become mostly sunny after starting off with some clouds in the morning. Highs will range from the mid-70s of the coastline to upper 70s over the interior. Winds will be of the south around 5 to 10 miles per hour, gusting up to 20. Tonight will turn mostly cloudy as lows drop down to the 50s. Lots of clouds are expected on Thursday ahead of some late-day rain.
0: On the morning mix, the temperature is 54 in Augusta. And here in Augusta, there is a motorcyclist killed. A passenger was injured on that motorcycle after it was... struck a bus, a school bus, a 68-year-old bus driver, no students on the bus. 68-year-old bus driver is not hurt either. We'll find out more about that story. The passenger was airlifted by LifeLite. No report on injuries there, but yeah, it's under investigation. CBS 13 has that. And let's see what else is going on. York police are taking down one of those Flock license plate cameras. Do you have a feeling about those?
9: No, not really.
0: You don't mind the surveillance that's going on with those things? Now they say they're only used when police ask for them, but they're always rolling.
9: I don't know if I believe that. Yeah. They're not always a fan.
0: Yeah. So they, another town has voted to pull down their cameras. And we'll get to some other news here in the morning mix with Jeff Peterson in about 15 minutes.
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0: Now, what you need to know this morning with Jay and Desiree.
2: In a fight with major stakes for the lobster industry, Senator Susan Collins and Angus King are pushing to keep new right whale rules on hold for years. Now they're urging the Senate Commerce Committee to advance what's known as the Northeast Lobsterman Protection Act. The bill introduced by Maine Congressman Jared Golden already passed the House. It would extend the current pause on certain new right whale regulations through the year 2035. Collins and King say more time is needed for Maine's whale research program to gather data before any new rules are written. Today in Reed Field, a piece of history is set to return to the skyline. The rebuilt 30-foot spire at the Union Meeting House will be lifted 60 feet to the top of the church, 110 years after the original one was destroyed in a storm. Crews will also hoist the 1-ton 1859 bell tower back into place. The crew is expected to begin around 8:30 this morning, with the spire going up after 9:30. Happening today, Portland's mayor is promising a major announcement about the city's four minor league sports teams. City says Mark Dye will unveil a new study on the economic impact of the Sea Dogs, Hearts of Pine, Mariners, and Celtics. Team representatives and their mascots will join him at City Hall. Let's check out the forecast out with meteorologist Emily Sandham.
3: We'll turn mostly sunny on Wednesday after starting off with the clouds, as highs range from the mid-70s of the coastline to upper 70s over the interior. Winds will be at the south around 5 to 10 miles per hour, gusting up to 20. Today, more clouds will move through, with lows dropping down to the 50s. Lots of clouds are expected on Thursday ahead of some late-day rain.
4: Desiree, you lived in Los Angeles, so you're not unfamiliar with news choppers in the sky.
5: Mm-mm, not.
4: We didn't have too many growing up. However, because we were in the tri-state area, we always had chopper coverage of Connecticut, New York, and New Jersey from those TV and radio stations that I used to listen to when I grew up down there. And I was just a little kid, and I remember listening, I think it was the Howard Stern show on WNBC, and the afternoon, it was the afternoon traffic copter pilot and reporter went down and died while on the air in a terrible crash. Well, NBC suffered another tragedy yesterday in Los Angeles. They were covering a fatal bus accident, and a news chopper crashed to the ground, killing the pilot and the reporter aboard.
5: Oh,
4: that
5: God.
4: One. Yeah. I mean, you hear these once in a while. You've seen videos.
5: Thanks.
4: Well, I mean, it's news, and I think you should be aware of news. Do you think there's a greater likelihood of being killed in a helicopter crash, one of these news choppers, than your standard planes or other air conveyance vehicles?
5: I don't know. Less likely to. I plan on never getting in one.
4: You've never gotten into a helicopter?
5: Ew.
4: Mike Violet, you didn't serve in the military or anything?
6: No.
5: It doesn't interest me.
6: I'm fine. I'd be happy to do it, but I have not ever been given the chance.
4: Yeah. I just wonder how important it is to have news choppers. There's probably six of them hovering over this accident. Not to say that the congestion had anything to do with the chopper going down, but you know, do you need six? I mean, shouldn't one cover it for like pool coverage, you know, like they do with courtrooms?
6: They're not going to do that because they want their own brand on it.
4: Yeah, well, you know, just seems like maybe occurring a little more frequently than necessary. I mean, they're not always fatalities, but there have been news helicopters that have had other issues and failures. And yeah, that was something I saw first thing this morning. I was immediately reminded of one of the first stories I remember as a little kid.
6: The Stern Show, that was an event. That was a big deal back then.
4: So you remember that?
6: Very highly listened to thing.
4: Yeah, Stern wasn't the nationwide recognized personality,
6: local.
4: But he was huge and
6: very local.
4: Yeah.
6: And a lot of people listened, and a lot of people, you know, that traffic report was something that they used.
4: Yeah, they replayed it. I just remember the woman aboard saying, "Hit the water," and I
6: can't remember.
4: Chills.
6: Her name was Jen. Was it Jen? She was a very well-known reporter in New York.
4: Yeah, for good. Yeah, for NBC.
6: WNBC.
4: Yeah, NBC there, and then it was NBC LA last night. Late last night, our time. That happened. 5:30 Morning Mix, Jay and Desiree.

0: I'm CBS 13 meteorologist Emily Sandham. Throughout Wednesday, it will become mostly sunny after starting off with some clouds in the morning. Highs will range from the mid-70s of the coastline to upper 70s over the interior. Winds will be of the south around 5 to 10 miles per hour, gusting up to 20. Tonight will turn mostly cloudy as lows drop down to the 50s. Lots of clouds are expected on Thursday ahead of some late-day rain.
1: All right, morning mix, 54 degrees with Jay and Desiree. You know, DMV, BMV, whatever you call it, wherever you are, they are maybe slow, maybe understaffed at times, but they usually get it right. I'm with somebody who worked for a few years for the Bureau of Motor Vehicles in Augusta. Very precise. I don't think she was that slow either, but she handled driver's licenses. She always made sure she got it right. But in Michigan, they didn't. 8,000 Michigan residents who are looking for new driver's licenses got their IDs, except it was a stock photo in place of their own photo.
2: Oh, no.
1: Photo of a stranger.
2: That's kind of funny.
1: I mean, 8,000 people got a photo that you get at a frame at Walgreens. I mean, I don't know. It was just a placeholder, I guess. Somebody didn't proof it.
2: The example picture that they had.
1: Yeah. It reminds me of yearbook mistakes.
2: Mm-hmm.
1: Mm-hmm.
2: In our yearbook, you just got a picture of a bulldog.
1: If you weren't present.
2: If you didn't turn in a picture a or bulldog something, you were an animated bulldog. And then the teachers would, or there was a teacher that would put you up against a brick wall if you didn't enter a picture. So the brick wall kids, you know, you knew that Mr. What's-His-Name had taken your picture for a while.
1: Yeah. The interesting thing is a lot of white drivers in Michigan received a photo with a black person.
2: Oh.
1: Yeah, in the driver's license photo. So that's hard to explain. Yeah.
2: Hard to buy, you go to buy some Mick Ultras.
1: Right. Seriously, the DMV screwed this up.
2: Yeah, I swear to God.
1: This is really me.
2: This is me, right.
1: We'll post at Mix Maine. Don't share your driver's license with ChatGPT. A warning on what not to share now with ChatGPT. Personal information you should not be sharing.
2: Wow.
1: Coming up here. It might be too late for some of us, but hopefully not. You can delete your history. We'll talk about it next in the Morning Mix.

0: Morning Mix, Jay Desiree. Some things you should never share with ChatGPT. Tell me if you have. I doubt you have, because I think you use it sparingly.
1: You are correct.
0: Got one friend who does every possible medical issue, anything yes. that... Let me check that out for you.
1: Yes.
0: Shares it all. So personally identifiable information. You realize that there's a value exchange with these things, and we've talked about this with Facebook and everything else. You are giving a piece of your life away for the privilege of using these things. So ChatGPT is using stuff in the aggregate, is what they want you to think. They're not going to parse out personally identifiable things, but it ends up in other people's hands and in other people's feeds sure. and conversations. So don't use your name, address, phone number, social security number. That kind of stuff should be kind of obvious, right? Intimate personal details like your relationship status, mental health, anything about your private life. Don't share it. I mean, don't expose more than you already do. Am I right?
1: Yeah, I mean.
0: Your medical information. Health records. Don't upload your health records, your diagnoses.
1: Oh, I'm sure people have definitely done that.
0: Of course they
1: have.
0: Gone
1: to the doctor, gone home, and asked ChatGPT

0: for all kinds of things.
1: Yeah. I need a second opinion. Or what does this section mean? Or,
0: yes.
1: Mm-hmm. Your confidential work information. I know we're trying to cut corners here and we're trying to do too much in many cases in too little time. But you shouldn't be using your personal work information, your confidential work information for trade secrets or your client data, that kind of stuff. I think we have policies here. I think we have a cyber policy that restricts us from. So hopefully nobody on staff is taking confidential information and going to ChatGPT with it. Financial information. Don't share your bank accounts, investment records, credit card numbers, tax documents, pay stubs.
0: Oh, boy.
1: All that stuff.
0: People have done it.
1: Yes.
0: For sure.
1: If you've already done it, you can delete your history and review your privacy settings. But going forward, be as generic as possible. That's even more work, though. Then you got to scrub and sanitize. You know, if you want to upload your bank account, give me a quick P&L of my activity this month. Because I spent a lot of money at Dunkin'. You got to go and scrub your name and account numbers and stuff like that. And you might as well just do it yourself. Not unlike the example we just witnessed. Desiree, we have a new client, Elysium. And there was no pronunciation included with it. So what happens when she searches for it? It takes her to a video on YouTube. There's an ad. Then there's a guy with this rambling preamble to giving the pronunciation. And he had a terrible accent, and I don't even trust the pronunciation anyway.
0: Yeah, I'm probably saying it wrong.
1: So it's like 34 seconds just to get him to say Elysium or whatever it was.
0: That's how we said it, Elysium.
1: And I'm like, I don't even trust you. What happened to the little college dictionary? It would take less time to find it in the drawer, to flip to the E's and actually read the pronunciation and stimulate our brain a little bit because we have to remember, you know, phonetically how to pronounce this stuff instead of depending on some guy in the country of Yemen.
0: That was. Yeah, I'm not sure.
1: It was Yemenese. I'm using that in the $1,000 minute.
0: Yemenese.
1: Yemen.
0: No one's going to get it.
1: The only country that begins with Y. If I said that, would they get it? Probably Yemen. Not. Yemen.
0: Maybe. I don't know. Was it ever in a movie or anything?
1: It's been in news. Okay, how about this? There is only one country. Let's see. Yemen is the only country that begins with Y. True or false? How's that?
0: There.
1: Okay. And the answer is
0: true. Right.
1: Okay.
0: It that makes sense. They'll get that right.
1: All right. That'll be one of the questions. We may give you some more clues here, some more hints, because we want you to win $4,430. That's the big jackpot of the morning mix. And that comes up, after 7:30, knowing us. And we're back in just a couple of minutes with the latest from CBS 13 and Jeff on the Morning Mix.
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13: I'm Jeff Peterson, CBS 13 News. In the news this morning, a motorcyclist is dead after a crash with a school bus in Augusta. Police say it happened around 1:30 yesterday afternoon at Coney Street and Pierce Drive, right outside Coney High School. School bus and Harley-Davidson collided. 48-year-old Jeffrey Kylonen, senior of Augusta, died at the scene. His passenger, 47-year-old, was flown to the hospital with undisclosed injuries. Police say no students were on the bus or involved in the crash. Augusta Police and Maine State Police are investigating. To new developments now in the class action lawsuit against Maine's Correctional Center in Windham. The attorney is asking a judge to expand a previous federal lawsuit to include a total of 10 female inmates who accuse a transgender inmate and four correctional staff members of alleged sexual abuse or neglect. At the center of the case is the facility's gender identity policy, which protects people from punishment. The attorney claims transgender male correctional officers and inmates are taking advantage of that policy. The lawsuit is also seeking millions of dollars in compensatory and punitive damages. Let's check out the forecast now with meteorologist Emily Santa.
14: We'll turn mostly sunny on Wednesday after starting off with the clouds. As highs range from the mid-70s of the coastline to upper 70s over the interior. Winds will be out of the south around 5 to 10 miles per hour, gusting up to 20. Tonight, more clouds will move through, with lows dropping down to the 50s. Lots of clouds are expected on Thursday ahead of some late-day rain.
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1: All right, we want to give you some tickets this hour. Not so impossible question coming up. Jane Desiree, REM.

0: Good morning. 107.9 The Mix. I would say your brain is a reasonable 98.2 degrees today.
1: I don't know.
0: Because you haven't yawned.
1: Oh, I yawned. I just...
0: You did?
1: I kept my mouth closed and I got those, you know, cricks in my neck.
0: Well, Desiree has a propensity to yawn a lot in my company. And the more I complain about it, the more she... Oh,
1: What's that little bag at the back of my throat that you get to see all the time?
0: The uvula?
1: That's going in. That makes me laugh.
0: That's going in the $1,000
1: yeah,
0: minute, too.
1: One.
0: All right. File that one away. The uvula.
1: Can you see it?
0: It's a little dark in there. Like, yeah. And so, sorry.
1: It's hot, too.
0: That'll be in there then. Okay. Uvula. File that one away.
1: The little... You gotta make the player say it though. You can't be the one to say it. You have to say, "What's the punching bag?"
0: The little punching bag thing hanging out of the back of your throat. I don't think I can do it without laughing. All right. We have to do the post of the night coming up, and I believe it's gonna be one that speaks to Emily and maybe you. You know, somebody who's always ordering from Amazon and Walmart. Host of the night's coming up next. Morning Mix.

0: Post of the night. Why? I'm redoing this one.
1: Okay.
0: You want to do a different one?
1: No, no, that's fine.
0: No, I have to because apparently no matter how many she buys, she still needs more. And the answer for me is hand soap. Oh, candles.
1: Oh.
0: No, she's been broken of that obsession a little bit. I'm not going to take full credit for it, but
1: you got it.
0: But I have I've had to like gag and roll around the floor and when she's lit up a really stanky one, I overreact, of course.
1: What's the stankiest of stank?
0: It's the back of my throat. I don't know, those summer breeze ones.
1: Okay,
0: I don't know.
1: Yeah,
0: the
1: summer scents. Ones I like the bakery ones.
0: Yeah.
1: Although.
0: So she's substituted the Bath and Body Works candles for hand soap, the pump soaps. And they go on sale all the time. Apparently they have something like buy one, get four free or three free or something like that.
1: Oh, wow.
0: So it's like, you wouldn't believe. I there's no way. I mean,
1: I had to.
0: You can't say no to a deal like this. So when we get a box of 40 of them on the deck, I'm just like, where the fuck are we going to put these? She's already taken up two shelves in the hall closet. We have a plastic, one of those.
1: Does she use them as decorations as well as actual soaps? Like, do they, because the
0: That's
1: colors...
0: very, very secondary, the decor part of
1: okay.
0: it.
1: Okay.
0: Yeah. No, it's definitely the scent that she loves. And
1: but you only get the scent when you pump.
0: Pump it. Exactly. So you have control over it.
1: So you just, does she just pump randomly?
0: No.
1: Oh. Does she wash her hands more than other people?
0: I think probably more than average.
1: Okay, okay. Yeah. That's I'm just trying to.
0: But it makes her happy.
1: To enjoy them.
0: Yeah, it makes her happy.
1: It's like teasing. It's like looking at the ice cream and not actually getting to eat it.
0: But I want you to envision how many we have. Two shelves full in the closet.
1: In the closet.
0: And then we have this plastic floor standing storage unit. It's typically seen in garages or basements or whatever for cleaning supplies.
1: Yes, I know what you mean.
0: It's loaded.
1: Three drawers?
0: It's two. No, I think it's just one. Maybe two shelves. I don't
1: okay.
0: remember. But that's loaded
1: then
0: up.
1: Then you have the hutch. So. You told me there was a hutch somewhere.
0: Well, no, that's that's the corner cabinet or curio or whatever you call it.
1: Yeah.
0: And that's loaded with candles, not
1: oh.
0: soaps, candles. She hasn't gotten rid of any, but. So that's my answer to this. No matter how many I have, I cannot resist the urge to buy more what? No matter how many I have. What can you not resist the urge to buy? You really don't, maybe lipstick. I don't know. You really don't have anything you're obsessed with.
1: Mix-ins. Things that can be mixed into cookie batter.
0: M&Ms and chocolate chips and peanut butter chips and
1: keep
0: marshmallows.
1: Getting more
0: and,
1: creative, yes.
0: Non-perials. I don't know.
1: Anything.
0: 622-1079. That's the post of the night. No matter how many what that you own, you always have the urge to buy more. 622-1079 on the Morning Mix. Jay Desiree, 613. Good morning.
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0: 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The post of the night is about what you can't get enough of, no matter how many you own. You always have the urge to buy more. 622-1079.
1: I think it's sneakers or shoes.
0: Sneakers or shoes.
1: Have enough sneakers and shoes.
0: Can't have enough, right? I mean, I always see another pair that, oh, man, I should have bought these instead. Occasionally.
1: Right. You got about 100 pair.
0: You got 100 pair?
1: No, my brother.
0: Brother?
1: About 100
2: really?
0: Does he collect them?
1: Ones, oh, yeah.
0: Does he buy, like, celebrity
2: does he
0: ones?
2: Keep
0: or
2: the boxes?
0: Yeah. Is there a particular brand he's loyal to?
2: Sneakerhead.
1: No, he likes all of them.
2: All the shoes.
0: All right, man. Well, thanks a lot. Yeah, some people are buying the ones that they see on the court, like the $800 ones you bought for your son, the Grinches.
2: You bought them.
0: I did not. Do not,
2: we're not
0: perpetuate
2: them.
0: We better not, because she used me, and that's fine.
2: There's
0: she didn't
2: no
0: want,
2: way.
0: She didn't want the rest
2: I
0: of the family.
2: Never.
0: She didn't want the
2: it
0: rest of the family to know she spent $800 on her kids' sneakers.
2: There is no way that happened.
0: She bought $800 sneakers right here.
2: It was you or Emily. It was one of you two.
0: I know, but I'll provide cover for you. It's fine. You can point to me. But Bob, the coworker you're just talking about.
2: You just don't want him to know that you
0: did. I did
2: and
0: not
2: I don't blame
0: do it.
2: You. It makes you look.
0: He was so disgusted with the fact, why would you do that for her? If you do that again, I will quit. To which Desiree responds, yeah, do it. it was very strange.
2: He does
0: strange.
2: Need a new pair of shoes, Hanson. You never took him back to school shopping this year.
0: Oh, my God.
2: He's still waiting. But he'll go for just shoes. They don't have to be $800.
0: We're in Chicago. Yeah. There are all these fancy sneaker stores with all these collectors, this shrink-wrapped sneakers.
2: I wasn't there.
0: No, it was my girlfriend. Emily was shopping with Ethan. I can't speak 100% assuredly that she didn't do it,
2: mm-hmm.
0: but she did say there's no freaking way. I mean, it wouldn't be appropriate. I don't think I didn't get her mother's permission. I wouldn't buy somebody else's kid $800 sneakers. If the mom said no to it, she wasn't going to buy them.
2: Yeah.
0: And I wouldn't do it either.
2: Never spend that much money on shoes.
0: So, lo and behold, a few days later, after seeing them in that shop,
2: we
0: they
2: got
0: show
2: home.
0: Up.
2: We got home and the shoes arrived. So, you tell me what happened. It wasn't me.
0: Bull. You just didn't want the rest of the family
2: There's
0: to know.
2: There's no way I would spend that much money.
0: Because you love him a little bit more. And that's fine. Everyone has a favorite child.
2: That is true.
0: Right?
2: That is true. I think so.
0: And in that particular moment, you felt he was deserving of $800.
2: I'd never do it. And he knows it. He knew it was you. Or
0: not,
2: Emily.
0: Not. 622-1079. Looking for the item that you just can't get enough of. No matter how many you have, you got to own one more. 622-1079 Morning Mix.
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4: But Jackson's actual record in Augusta means Mainers pay more and keep far less. Your property taxes were already too high. Then Jackson's failed leadership in Augusta made it worse. As president of the Maine Senate, Troy raised property taxes on Maine seniors, voting twice to eliminate property tax relief. And under Jackson's failed leadership, Mainers paid more of their income on property taxes than any other state in the country. It's part of Troy's troubling pattern of making your life cost more. Maine electric bills surged 36%, the highest increase in America. And Maine had the highest property taxes in America. Look at his record. Troy Jackson made Maine more expensive, and you're paying the price.
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0: You know, Desiree, there's a reason why more people turn to KSB than any other bank for their mortgages. 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
8: I'm CBS 13 meteorologist Emily Sansom. Throughout Wednesday, it will become mostly sunny after starting off with some clouds in the morning. Highs will range from the mid-70s of the coastline to upper 70s over the interior. Winds will be of the south around 5 to 10 miles per hour, gusting up to 20. Tonight will turn mostly cloudy as lows drop down to the 50s. Lots of clouds are expected on Thursday ahead of some late-day rain.
0: Morning Mix, Jay and Desiree. He's still talking to you about our post of the night, 622-1079. No matter how many you buy, you just can't get enough of it. You have to own one more. What? 622-1079.

0: Morning Mix, 627, Jay and Desiree. Talking to a lot of folks this morning on the post of the night, which is no matter how many you own, there's always room in the budget and your house. Not really. For one more, especially when it comes to soaps. We have a house full of pump hand soaps and candles. It's our thing. And what is yours? 62-1079. Let's talk to Lynn.
1: Cowboy boots.
0: Wow.
2: I don't own a pair. I've always
0: she has
2: wanted
0: a condition.
1: Oh, I own like 50 pairs. I love.
2: Oh,
1: no, that's
2: I wish.
1: That's my kryptonite.
2: Breaks my soul.
0: What condition is your condition in this morning?
2: Can you what wear condition my condition was in?
0: Can you
2: Penny?
0: Wear?
3: No, I can't.
0: You can't. Suffers from.
2: I have one fat calf.
1: Oh.
2: It's
1: well,
2: huge.
1: There's ones you can buy that have wide shafts.
2: Oh, I've looked
0: the
2: at the
0: transvestite
2: website. I have to go to the cross-dressing websites, honest to God. And there are a lot more now, so I have a lot more options. But back when I first discovered that that's where I had to go to buy boots,
0: yeah,
2: there was only like two, and they were real gaudy. They were like pink.
0: Oh, yeah, there's plenty of options now. They're being shipped to prisons all over the place. if you listen
2: you know,
0: to
2: he
0: the
2: makes
0: news
2: fun
0: this
2: of me,
0: morning.
2: But I have to wear these, like, what do they call these? Cigar leg pants. Yeah. These big, wide leg pants because...
0: I'm not making it funny. I think it's charming. I like a girl with
2: all
0: with
2: women
0: a little,
2: want to have one leg. That is three
0: it's a nice
2: times
0: feature.
2: The size of the
0: it's
2: other.
0: A nice feature.
1: You're tall. I can't get away with
0: you're
1: that.
0: Tall.
1: I'm
0: so dirty.
1: But you can definitely pull it off. You can pull off anything.
0: Exactly. That's what I always tell her. Pull it all off. So we're going to the never, but we're going to the honky tonk hoedown, and you do need a pair of boots. So boot
2: Are
0: barn.
2: Are you going to buy me some boots?
0: Probably should.
2: Check with Bob.
0: Well, it's for a station work event, so maybe I can swing it from the HR
2: shopping.
0: Department. Hello there.
4: Okay, I'm thinking hats.
2: That's a dude answer right
0: sure
2: there.
0: Sure is. I mean, you get comfortable with one, but you also get bored with it. At least I do.
4: Yeah. Right.
0: Yeah. How many hats you got?
4: I got a few.
0: And do you have to have messages on them, or does it not matter what's on them?
2: Are they all the same style?
4: Usually logos on it, yeah, messages and stuff.
0: Yeah, a little variety. Spice of life.
4: Hey,
0: thanks, buddy.
4: All right, you guys have a good day.
0: You too.
2: Well, you know, the last event we were at Hanson, there was a little pop-up hat shop. They make you a custom hat right there.
0: Yeah, that was tempting. I had bought one at the prior event, though, that had the little notches for your sunglasses. I never owned one of those before. I like it.
2: I've never even seen them. Slavia?
0: Yugoslavia, what?
2: I'm looking at our text line.
0: Oh, text line 622-1079. souvenirs from Yugoslavia? You can never have enough? Yugoslavian cheese? What is it?
2: No, it's when you were taught. This goes way back to Yemen.
0: All countries.
2: Oh, yeah.
0: But that's no longer a country, right?
2: Right.
0: Yeah. But that's good thinking.
2: Yes.
0: We may.
2: And we had that from multiple people.
0: We may trip somebody up with
2: wow,
0: that.
2: Wow, you guys. We got dogs, coffee cups, salt and pepper shakers. Oh my God, the people that collected salt and pepper shakers. Oh,
0: I was a sucker. I did it.
2: Salt and pepper shakers.
0: My sister got me into that.
2: Spoons. Remember the people that had little spoon racks?
0: Yeah, it was all because of going to the Cape when we were little kids, and we'd. Get little things with Cape Cod on it, shot glasses, things we would never use, miniatures, as she called them, and souvenirs is what she called them, because I think it's, I know, it started with silver items and pewter items, souvenirs from the Cape, like spoons. You remember the little,
2: spoons.
0: They're like $5 for these tiny spoons.
2: And people had racks that you would hang
0: right.
2: their spoons on.
0: Yeah, that's where it all got started. The Cape souvenirs, the little thimbles
2: and then
0: nonsense with the
2: plates from the, what was the society that would put the
0: Franklin Mint?
2: They would have the ads, the infomercials.
0: My God.
2: Some were just Cardinals. Some were rock and roll stars.
0: Well, I'm sure some of the older demographic couldn't get enough of those. I don't expect people our age or younger folks have that many tchotchkes. Or dust collectors, like that stuff. 62-1079, no matter how many you own, I always have the burning desire to buy more.
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3: In a fight with major stakes for the lobster industry, Senator Susan Collins and Angus King are pushing to keep new right whale rules on hold for years. Now they're urging the Senate Commerce Committee to advance what's known as the Northeast Lobsterman Protection Act. The bill introduced by Maine Congressman Jared Golden already passed the House. It would extend the current pause on certain new right whale regulations through the year 2035. Collins and King say more time is needed for Maine's whale research program to gather data before any new rules are written. Today in Reed Field, a piece of history is set to return to the skyline. The rebuilt 30-foot spire at the Union Meeting House will be lifted 60 feet to the top of the church, 110 years after the original one was destroyed in a storm. Crews will also hoist the 1-ton 1859 bell tower back into place. The crew is expected to begin around 8:30 this morning, with the spire going up after 9:30. Happening today, Portland's mayor is promising a major announcement about the city's four minor league sports teams. City says Mark Dine will unveil a new study on the economic impact of the Sea Dogs, Hearts of Pine, Mariners, and Celtics. Team representatives and their mascots will join him at City Hall. Let's check out the forecast out with meteorologist Emily Sanum.
6: We'll turn mostly sunny on Wednesday after starting off with the clouds, as highs range from the mid-70s of the coastline to upper 70s over the interior. Winds will be at the south around 5 to 10 miles per hour, gusting up to 20. Today, more clouds will move through, with lows dropping down to the 50s. Lots of clouds are expected on Thursday ahead of some late-day rain.
0: It gets caught in my throat. There's just no way. It hangs up. She's claiming I've called her mommy before. I just can't.
2: On more than one occasion.
0: I think there's a higher likelihood that you called me daddy.
2: No, you're like, hold me, mom. Yeah, hold me, mommy.
0: No,
2: yes, you have.
0: Way.
2: And you did the side thing with your head. Hold me, mommy.
0: I don't know what fantasy.
2: You know it.
0: We're talking about the stuff you own too much of, but for some
2: things
0: reason, you find more.
2: Hanson's face on them. I own a lot of those.
0: Oh, yeah. She's had for 10 years here, for some reason, a desire to buy me Christmas gifts with your face on it. And then, incidentally, my face. How many
2: That's
0: gifts
2: not
0: have
2: true.
0: You? Yes. How many gifts did you give me? Mugs, T-shirt with your face on it, or both of our faces on it?
2: Twice they've had my face also, but most
0: twice.
2: Of the time it's just you.
0: Why did the rest of the staff think it was a pattern?
2: Because you told them that.
0: Well, you remember what she said, Jamie, when she was in the studio. It's like, that's probably not a good idea.
2: Yeah, well, I quit. I won't do it anymore, but I know how much you love those things. The picture of you pole dancing?
0: Well, let's run its course, though.
2: Oh, it's so good.
0: I think it can come down now. We have, if you enter the studio, a framed photo of me on a brass pole from a dance
2: studio. I couldn't believe it. You're so happy. It's the happiest I've seen you. You just were in your glory.
0: That's the happiest you've seen me on a pole. I mean, what do you think my life is? This is terrible.
2: I'm just
0: Before
2: saying.
0: We go any further here, scratch tickets came in on the tax line.
2: Scratch tickets is good.
0: Yep, no matter how many
2: I do
0: you
2: it
0: buy.
2: Sometimes. I don't scratch them, but I have them.
0: How many you have?
2: How many I have.
0: Count them out. And she waits for these games to end, and then she checks the website to see if there
2: it's
0: are
2: true.
0: Uncashed, unclaimed.
2: I don't know what's wrong with me. I don't know what condition that is, but I've got it.
0: 622-1079, we're talking about the post of the night here before we get to the not-so-impossible question. No matter how many of these you own, you always have the urge to buy more. What is it? 622-1079. What is it for you? Morning Mix.

0: Damn.
1: Bath and Body is not included in the recall. I could doctor the story and say, hey, I had to throw out all your hand soaps. There's a huge recall.
2: No, you can't do that to her.
1: That would be terrible. But yes, the foaming soap recall does not affect any of the Bath and Body works. Somebody just sent us that. I have too many water bottles and sweatshirts.
2: Water bottles.
1: Buying more.
2: I was just saying that I have friends that buy a tumbler or water bottle everywhere they go. It's a, or they get one, they do 5Ks and they get them in those, or they, you know what I mean? They're whatever things they're participating in, they're given. Coffee mugs.
1: We also got Harley gear.
2: Oh my God.
1: There are candle people.
2: Elephant people.
1: More candles. Yes, what's good luck? Cookery books.
2: Oh! Yeah, I used to do it.
1: Gnomes. No. Lip gloss. Your lipstick.
2: Lipstick,
1: right?
2: But.
1: Toilet paper rolls. And sneakers.
2: I was thinking about that.
1: Among the
2: toilet paper. For people that never want to run out, they constantly buy a multi-pack. They've got them everywhere.
1: Oh, no, she's got shelves of them. Paper towels, toilet paper.
2: Yeah.
1: Armageddon ready.
2: Yeah.
1: At least with paper products. That was the post of the night, Morning Mix. Text line 622-1079. Here's Somber, Jane Desiree. On the not-so-impossible question coming right up.

0: They're somber. Yeah,
1: that sounds retro.
0: Homewrecker, Morning Mix, Jay and Desiree. That has nothing to do with you.
2: I haven't heard that song in a long time.
0: The homewrecker part.
2: Homewrecker.
0: Mm-hmm. So we've got to the not-so-impossible question.
2: Yeah.
0: Coming right up here. We'll give you tickets to the Boo Ball, and we'll see what else we got for you in just a moment.
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7: 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The Portland Press Herald reported Jackson flipped a lot. And Jackson's family has raked in nearly $200,000 lobbying. 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
0: Next, not so impossible question on the Morning Mix. 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You get both. Next, not so impossible question on the Morning Mix. 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
2: Little disagreement here. A little bit at odds.
3: I've got it.
2: I'm at odds with myself, then.
3: Okay, then. That makes a lot
2: Well,
3: more
2: at
3: sense.
2: First, when I said, hey, John Mulaney's coming to Bangor, we can give tickets away to that. Like,
3: well,
2: oh, that's great.
3: It.
2: People love him. And then I said it again. She's like, John who?
3: I was trying to be supportive.
2: Why do you do that?
3: I'm trying to be supportive because I know what, you know, what's
2: oh
3: going
2: my
3: on
2: God.
3: You know what
2: so,
3: I want?
2: There are a couple of shows we can give you tickets to. Why don't you text us? Do you know, A, who John Mulaney is? B, have you ever seen the guy? C.
3: Is he funny?
2: Yeah. But does Ray find him funny?
3: Let's play a little. I love this game.
2: D. Yeah, you're too busy in November to squeeze in another. It's a November show. Yeah.
3: Oh, well, no.
2: All right, tell us what you think about this guy. Because that could be the tickets you win, along with the boo ball here. 622-1079 with Jay and Desiree and the not-so-impossible question on the Morning Mix. 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KMD and Airport Road in Waterville. You weren't helping me, so my brain is maxed out. 54% of Americans say their brain is maxed out. Well.
3: Wait. Yeah, is that the question?
2: It's along the lines of that.
3: Okay, what's the question?
2: The question is this. 12% of Americans say this in their life is maxed out. 622-1079. Over half of Americans say their brains are maxed out. 12% of Americans say they have no more capacity for this. 622-1079. They're maxed out in what?
3: Friends.
2: Exhaustive friendships.
3: Meaning to be a friend, to spend time with people. They just don't have room to have any more, like, friend groups or friend, you know.
2: That's all they've given all they can to friends.
3: Yeah, they have no more
2: That's good.
3: Slots available.
2: 12% of people did not say they have no slots available for friends. What do you think the answer to this one is? 622-1079. The biggest thing is their mental capacity.
3: Well, yes.
2: Their brains are maxed out. 622-

0: 1079.
1: I feel that.
0: 12% of people have no more room. They're maxed out in what? 622-1079 to win. Well, definitely the Boo Ball tickets. And then we want to hear from you about John Mulaney and what else? Brad Williams?
1: You sure.
0: No,
1: Sugarland? I said Sugarland.
0: Sugarland? Okay. We'll see what we got for you. The Morning Mix. 'Cause baby.

0: Morning Mix, Jay and Desiree, quick break here, then coming back for your guesses on the not-so-impossible question, 622-1079. Want to know from you what people are maxed out on. 54% of people say their brains are maxed out. It's just 12% on this, but I think you can relate. 622-1079, what do you say 12% of people say they're maxed out on? 622-1079 is the number. Text us or call us using the same number. 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
13: I'm Jeff Peterson, CBS 13 News. In the news this morning, a motorcyclist is dead after a crash with a school bus in Augusta. Police say it happened around 1:30 yesterday afternoon at Coney Street and Pierce Drive, right outside Coney High School. School bus and Harley Davidson collided. 48-year-old Jeffrey Kylonen, senior of Augusta, died at the scene. His passenger, 47-year-old, was flown to the hospital with undisclosed injuries. Police say no students were on the bus or involved in the crash. Augusta Police and Maine State Police are investigating. To new developments now in the class action lawsuit against Maine's Correctional Center in Windham. The attorney is asking a judge to expand a previous federal lawsuit to include a total of 10 female inmates who accuse a transgender inmate and 4 correctional staff members of alleged sexual abuse or neglect. At the center of the case is the facility's gender identity policy, which protects people from punishment. The attorney claims transgender male correctional officers and inmates are taking advantage of that policy. The lawsuit is also seeking millions of dollars in compensatory and punitive damages. Let's check out the forecast now with meteorologist Emily Sanum.
14: We'll turn mostly sunny on Wednesday after starting off with the clouds. As highs range from the mid-70s of the coastline to upper 70s over the interior. Winds will be at the south around 5 to 10 miles per hour, gusting up to 20. Tonight, more clouds will move through, with lows dropping down to the 50s. Lots of clouds are expected on Thursday ahead of some late-day rain.
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0: All right, let's give you some tickets to upcoming shows. The Boo Ball right on Halloween as well in the Morning Mix. 622-1079. Tell us what you think 12% of people say They have no more room in their life for this. They're maxed out on it. What is it?

0: Just talking about bowling here, and whether or not we give that as a prize. 622-1079 on the Morning Mix, not so impossible question. 12% of people say they're maxed out. They can't handle any more of what?
1: Morning, but I don't need to go. I don't want to go bowling.
2: You
0: okay.
2: Don't?
0: See, that's what I'm talking about here.
2: Come on.
1: Not right now, anyways.
0: No, feeling the bowling.
2: Like, yeah. But would you like, if it was like, hey, Friday, you want to go bowling? Would you go?
1: Yeah,
2: he means not right now.
0: Is okay. Yeah. So if we gave you 4 bowling passes, you'd
2: for
0: be like, that's pretty cool.
2: Yeah,
0: right?
2: That's a cool prize.
1: I'd definitely take it.
0: Okay, good.
2: Thank you.
0: That's what we're trying to get
2: I really
0: to
2: appreciate
0: here. Because we're trying to change it up a little bit. I'm like, hey, just ask the people what they want.
2: I really enjoy bowling, and so I want to bring that joy to others. Just off the record, I did bowl a 178 the last time.
0: I'm really proud of her.
2: I'm very proud.
0: So she wants to spread the love.
2: Yeah.
1: Well, you got me beat then.
0: Yeah, me too. So what was your answer to this?
1: Well, I hate to say it, but I'm going with patience.
0: Patience. I'm out of patience. It's got to be more than 12% of people saying they're maxed out.
1: Yeah.
0: Sorry. You sucked it all out of me. Oh, that's
1: all
0: good.
1: Right. No
2: that's
1: problem.
2: Good.
0: Take care, buddy. Bye-bye.
2: What about the news?
0: God, maxed out on news.
2: Just maxed out. I don't want to see it anymore.
0: That is more than 12%. That's excellent. Good morning.
3: Good morning.
2: What you guess?
3: How about drama?
2: Down with the drama.
0: Maxed out on drama at the workplace and my girlfriends and their relationships and all their BS. Though. Great answer. Thank you. Yes. We've taken on too many other people's drama. 622-1079. We're hearing things that are more than the 12%. Some great answers. Haven't heard the correct one. I think we'll get it. Probably sooner than usual for this. 622-1079. Morning Mix. And win some tickets here in the Boo Ball as well on 107.9 The Mix. Good morning.

0: Morning Mix. Jane Desiree and the Not So Impossible Question. 12% of people say they can't have any more of this. They're maxed out on this in their life. 622-1079.
1: Yeah, is it distractions?
0: Enough distractions. I'm ADHD. Can't take any more of your distractions, Desiree. That's wonderful.
2: Very good.
0: It's not distractions. Love that one.
2: What about fundraising requests?
0: Maxed out. It is fall and kids are coming around.
2: It's happening. Get ready.
0: Good morning.
3: And what was the question again?
0: 12% of people say they're maxed out. They can't take any more of this in their life.
3: Stupid people.
0: More people. Stupid
2: people. Yeah, that's good.
0: I'm people maxed out on people.
2: Time. I've done
3: I'm
2: enough
3: maxed
2: people.
3: Out on stupid people.
0: Yeah, people being people. Ugh.
3: Yeah.
0: Give me a break. I love it. It's not it, though. Thanks so much.
3: Thanks.
2: What about ads that are, you know, fed to them?
0: People
2: ads.
0: Much more are maxed out on ads being jammed down their throats. You couldn't look up the pronunciation of a word without spending 15 seconds on an ad and 34 seconds on a preamble before you got to some guy not even pronouncing the word correctly.
2: Speaking of that, coming soon, Elysium Distillate and terpene-infused pre-rolls. Taste the difference. Taste Elysium. Must be 21.
0: All right. There are news or weather spots here on the Morning Mix. I think you said it right. Elysium? Elysium?
2: I think he said Elysium on that ad.
0: Well, I don't believe
2: that guy. It looks like Elysium, but I'll say it both ways. What the heck?
0: And that's an ad I can take, especially delivered that way. Nice. See, in our business, if we don't jam them down your throat, you have an option. If you want to get the content everywhere else, they hold you hostage. Like, again, just to get that two-second pronunciation, the crap you had to sit through, it's so imbalanced.
2: It was funny.
0: We try to give you, like, 80-90% content to just a small percentage.
2: The next word it was going to teach me how to say was croissant.
0: Oh, thanks. Like a French girl needs that. She's ordered a few in her day.
2: I do love them.
0: I do too.
2: I just made six yesterday because I had to have one. It's a sickness.
0: Back to the post of the night. Can't get enough croissants.
2: I don't like them with cheesy though. Mm-mm. I like the chocolate.
0: I don't care for that either. I thought I liked it. And
2: Well, it looks nice.
0: Right. Nuts, croissant.
2: Almond croissant.
0: Stop it.
2: Yeah. Who's got one right now? I'm coming.
0: Yeah. Where are they selling some tasty almond
2: croissants?
0: We'll
2: put this on autoplay and we'll go.
0: 62.
2: We'll push the autoplay.
0: 107.9.
2: Is that a thing?
0: Well, that's not fair. We got to do it right. We got to do it live. We got to give them all we got.
2: Well, we'll give it live once we get there. We'll put her on live.
0: We're not putting folks on
2: I
0: hold.
2: I used to not eat in front of people.
0: Oh, wait.
2: Now,
0: there are people on hold. Okay. All right, we better go. 622-1079. Not So Impossible Question returning next. Morning Mix.

0: 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They're maxed out. They can't do any more or take any more of what in their life. 622-107.9.
1: Would it be politics?
0: Politics.
2: So much. This time of year.
0: Much
2: this year.
0: More. Mm-hmm. Yep. Too good of an answer there. Thank you. Mix, good morning.
3: Is it stress?
0: You take 10 people. I'm sure 7 of them are going to say, yeah, I have a higher level of, I can't take any more stress. Moms in particular. Always worried.
2: Yeah.
0: Thanks so much. Try it again. 622-1079. I don't think we have the right answer on the text line, but let's check texts in a moment, and we'll give you a clue if needed. 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
1: I'm CBS 13 meteorologist Emily Sadum. Throughout Wednesday, it will become mostly sunny after starting off with some clouds in the morning. Highs will range from the mid-70s of the coastline to upper 70s over the interior. Winds will be of the south around 5 to 10 miles per hour, gusting up to 20. Tonight will turn mostly cloudy as lows drop down to the 50s. Lots of clouds are expected on Thursday ahead of some late-day rain.
0: Morning. Jane Desiree in the Morning Mix. And the not-so-impossible question is about what we're maxed out on. 54% of people say their brain is maxed out. 70% say their time is maxed out. You know, that goes hand-in-hand with your brain being maxed out. I mean, you got too much on the plate. You feel like your brain is too full. You feel like your schedule's too full.
2: Well, I think people are having to do that.
0: Yeah, explain.
2: Well, with the price of oil...
0: I knew you'd bring it there.
2: I just
0: knew it. You looked at the price this morning, didn't you?
2: Just posted, you did. Either last night or this morning. She says it's pretty sad. I have to work two full-time jobs because our oil is so expensive. I mean, the,
0: I know it's reality.
2: The high,
0: but why do you gotta...
2: Right now, I'm on the website.
0: Don't say
2: the high
0: it. Don't
2: in China
0: say it. It's over $6.
2: And the low was $6.60.
0: Why you gotta bring me down? Why you gotta be a joy blocker?
2: I'm being... Real.
0: I know.
2: And so have a little patience with people, especially the ones that are trying to keep their families warm and fed and things in line. We're tired. It's a lot. And so you try to.
0: There's some politician that could use her little soliloquy there. We're so tired. We can't afford the oil. We're working two jobs. Vote for blah, blah, blah, so we can have a brighter future. Paid for by the blah, blah, blah campaign.
2: Right. Well, I'm just saying. So people are maxed out. They're maxed out of their capacity for any more. They can't take another, a flat tire, a broken windshield. Like,
0: no more.
2: We can't take anything else, okay?
0: I hear you. 62-1079. I mean, this answer doesn't have to be heavy, what we're looking for. It might be lighthearted. It's not something you would say.
2: Go, girl!
0: But I can understand some people in my life would say this. 62-1079. It's just 12%. Have no more capacity. Have maxed out on this. What is it? Morning.
2: Hey,

0: son is into Michael Jackson. He said yesterday, "Mom, it must have been so cool to be a kid in the 80s and 90s.
1: Yeah.
0: I'd love to hear kids say that.
1: Yeah.
0: And they're getting lost in some of the stuff that we grew up with, that we took for granted. They're living so much in a screen world.
1: It's so different.
0: And they realize, many of them, how life could be actually enjoyable and engaging and fun and just more intense. We're just talking with a 26-year-old or 28-year-old here. Kind of a job shadowing here. And he's like, you know what? Our generation doesn't like sex because it's not engaging. It's not interactive enough. It doesn't have a screen involved.
1: Right. Not enough going on.
0: Not enough going on.
1: That's what he said.
0: That's crazy. We've talked about it before, how Gen Z doesn't seem like they're going to give us any babies. It seems like our population is going to shrink with those.
1: I remember choosing that.
0: Yeah. 622-1079. We're looking for, there's not too much sex. We did get that on the text line. 12% of people said they're maxed out on this. Let's go over here. What do you got?
2: Clutter and all the stuff around the house.
0: Clutter's good.
1: Yeah.
0: Junk.
1: No more stuff. I'm maxed out.
0: Oh, yeah.
1: I need no
0: crap
1: more
0: around
1: things.
0: The house.
1: Nothing. I want nothing.
0: Stop ordering from Amazon and Walmart. If things are so tight, why are you people getting so much on your porches?
1: I made that declaration to my family. If you insist on buying me a gift, make sure it's something I can eat or do. Because I want no physical thing.
0: Yeah, no
1: nothing.
0: Trace of what you buy me.
1: I better be able to consume it or go do it.
0: It goes in my body or it's not tangible.
1: I can't. Yeah, I do not want it.
0: Hello.
3: Hey, Jay.
0: Hey, what you got for us?
3: Either saying whatever or shut up or rude.
1: Shut up. Whatever. Yeah.
0: Or
1: something
0: like we got on the text line, 6-7. Now I'm done with that. Not it.
1: Are you? Thank God, because you were saying it all the time.
0: Couldn't help it. It would come up. Hello there.
4: What'd you say?
0: 6-7. Sorry. What do you got for us?
4: Is it allergies?
0: Allergies. No room for allergies or ailments of any kind. Pain, that's what a lot of people said, more than 12%. Excellent. Try it again. Desiree said the answer when she was talking just a minute ago.
1: I did.
0: 12% of people have no more room. They're maxed out on this.
1: Hmm.
0: You remember what you said?
1: No, but I do have some texts.
0: Okay, let's hear.
1: Dubai chocolate.
0: Sushi, done with that.
1: 6-7.
0: I must say, the counter at Irving, they have dusty Dubai chocolate there.
1: They bought too much.
0: That's it. It was hot a minute, and then that minute passed, and then people
1: seen a lot
0: stuck
1: of those
0: with it.
1: Standing racks as you're checking out, and big sales, you know, with these giant blocks of chocolate filled with the.
0: They're originally like $29 or something.
1: Half price. Yeah. It was really expensive, some of those.
0: Yeah. We went a little crazy. We had somebody here who ordered stuff from us so we can sample. It was pistachio. That was the one that really.
1: We got one of those butter, those big jars of butter that you eat.
0: The nut butter or whatever.
1: Oh, my God. It was rich, but one was enough for all of us. Okay. Dubai taco sushi, 6-7, talking. Just too much talking. I'm burnt out of the talking. Gas prices, pumpkin spice, or other coffee flavors.
0: Very good. But it's just 12%. So it's a minority of people. Desiree said the word moments ago. She would never say she's maxed out on it. But these people can't take anymore. What is it? 62-107.
1: I don't know what it is.
0: Well, you'll find out. I think we'll get the answer right after this update.
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7: In a fight with major stakes for the lobster industry, Senators Susan Collins and Angus King are pushing to keep new right whale rules on hold for years. Now they're urging the Senate Commerce Committee to advance what's known as the Northeast Lobsterman Protection Act. The bill introduced by Maine Congressman Jared Golden already passed the House. It would extend the current pause on certain new right whale regulations through the year 2035. Collins and King say more time is needed for Maine's whale research program to gather data before any new rules are written. Today in Reed Field, a piece of history is set to return to the skyline. The rebuilt 30-foot spire at the Union Meeting House will be lifted 60 feet to the top of the church, 110 years after the original one was destroyed in a storm. Crews will also hoist the 1-ton 1859 bell tower back into place. The crew is expected to begin around 8:30 this morning, with the spire going up after 9:30. Happening today, Portland's mayor is promising a major announcement about the city's four minor league sports teams. City says Mark Dye will unveil a new study on the economic impact of the Sea Dogs, Hearts of Pine, Mariners, and Celtics. Team representatives and their mascots will join him at City Hall. Let's check out the forecast out with meteorologist Emily Sanum.
8: We'll turn mostly sunny on Wednesday after starting off with the clouds, as highs range from the mid-70s of the coastline to upper 70s over the interior. Winds will be at the south around 5 to 10 miles per hour, gusting up to 20. Tonight, more clouds will move through, with lows dropping down to the 50s. Lots of clouds are expected on Thursday ahead of some late-day rain.
0: All right, in the morning mix, Desiree said the word that we're looking for, the one-word answer to this not-so-impossible question, win the Boo Ball tickets and another show that we will select for you. We're looking for what 12% of people say they're maxed out on this. They can't take any more of this. What's going on? What are we looking for here?
9: Good morning.
1: What's the answer?
9: Your last talking point there just kind of screwed me off. I was going to say political ads.
1: Oh. That's too, you're too good.
0: Way too much, yes.
1: It's too smart.
0: Thank you.
9: All right.
0: Try it again.
10: I think it is friends or people in your life.
0: Ooh, you're close. That was the first thing Desiree said. Then she said the word we're looking for. Not friends. Thank you so much. 622-1079. Well, let's try this line here. See if you've got it. Good morning. Obviously not. And hello there.
1: What's your guess?
0: Did I screw you with my clue, too? Good morning. What is it?
10: Ailment, sickness?
0: Oh, no, it is
1: I
0: not.
1: Could take another sickness.
0: Much more than 12.
1: Not another thing. Not another medical thing. That's good.
0: Mm-hmm.
1: That is too really good.
0: Hello there.
11: How are we doing?
1: Good. What's your guess?
11: Junk.
0: Junk, clutter.
1: No more junk.
0: That's what she was talking about. No more junk, but she said something when she was telling us how she warned certain people in her life not to buy her gifts that leave a trace.
1: Don't you dare.
0: Thank you. She doesn't want any tangible gifts. Let's see if you've got it. Good morning.
12: No room for family.
0: That's it. No more family. Yes. Family. I got too much. I'm maxed out on family. And it could be family problems. It could be distant family, extended family. You know, just, all right. I've got too much to cope with to deal with here. Family was the answer. It's only 12%. Hang on. We're going to get right to you. Nice job, Boo Ball. Want to see you there. And we're coming back with birthdays. $1,000 minute. The bonus jackpot is up to $4,430 on the morning mix.

0: Happy birthday.
1: That's Cat's Eye Morning Mix, Jay and Desiree. And before we get
2: happy
1: to
2: birthday.
1: The $1,000 minute, the bonus jackpot with yesterday's edition, it is up to $4,430. We'll ask you to call in a few moments here. But first, what do you got?
3: Nick Jonas.
1: 36.
3: 34. Sabrina Bryan. She's one of the Cheetah Girls. I know you know.
1: 39.
3: 42. Amy Poehler.
1: 51.
3: 55. Mark Anthony.
1: Great clothing collection. Couldn't fit into any of them. I got one shirt that I squeezed. They're all slim.
3: They're very slim. Yep. Yes.
1: But I like the style. Is he 60 yet?
3: 58. Molly Shannon.
1: Molly, two Saturday Night Live alumni. 59.
3: 62.
1: She's that old, huh?
3: Richard Marx, and I beg you to
1: Again?
3: Play some.
1: I thought it was just his birthday like a month ago. Did we just have a birthday? Okay. Richard Marx. Yeah. Weren't you calling him Marx? Thought you.
3: No, that's a you thing.
1: Okay. He's 70.
3: 63.
1: Oh, okay.
3: Ed Begley Jr.
1: I'm going to include that. $1,000 minute. Ed Begley Jr., 80.
3: 77. In Norwalk, turning 16, Abigail Claire. Happy birthday to Derek Fletcher, Kristen Baker, Jacob Johnston, Micah Canaris, Marjorie Rowe, Josh Thaler, Amy West, Lee Cementelli, Brent Berger, and Cindy Hodgkins. Happy birthday, y'all.
1: Caller number 5 at 622-1079. 10 questions in 60 seconds. They're shorties today. And we gave you a couple. Al, yesterday afternoon, the afternoon mix,
3: right,
1: gave you an answer. This morning, I think we gave you two. We gave you a true-false one and one other one, I think. 622-1079, number 5 here to win 10 questions, 60 seconds. Yesterday, people texted us, I would have gotten all 10. See if you can do it. Morning Mix,

0: I'm CBS 13 meteorologist Emily Sansom. Throughout Wednesday, it will become mostly sunny after starting off with some clouds in the morning. Highs will range from the mid-70s of the coastline to upper 70s over the interior. Winds will be of the south around 5 to 10 miles per hour, gusting up to 20. Tonight will turn mostly cloudy as lows drop down to the 50s. Lots of clouds are expected on Thursday ahead of some late-day rain.
1: Christina is our contestant. Coming up next, she's going to try for $4,430. The mixed $1,000 minute with the big bonus jackpot.
2: So big.
1: I feel really good today.
2: You do?
1: I do.
2: Okay.
1: I know I say it a lot, but I really do.

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2: Oh my goodness. I shouldn't be so nervous here. Christina.
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2: Oh my goodness. I shouldn't be so nervous here. Christina. Can you relax me?

0: so many times.
1: Just throw him back at daddy.
2: That's what I accused her of.
0: Oh, no. That would be... That would change things. That would change things.
2: Would that cross a line? I don't think so.
0: That would cross a lot of lines, baby.
2: Christina, where are you from again? Walpole?
0: Walpole.
2: Yeah. All right. We have got some advice from Tesseray. Mm. Oh, she just swallowed. Okay. Dr. Pepper.
0: I can't swallow things that fast.
2: You have 60 seconds to answer 10 questions. We take your first answer. And if you don't know one, pass. Save some time. We'll try to come back around to it.
0: Wow. Nailed it.
2: Okay. Here we go. Question number one. What language has more native speakers, Latin or Spanish?
1: Spanish.
2: Two, is Puerto Rico a U.S. state?
1: Yes.
2: Three, true or false, Yemen is the only country that starts with Y?
1: True.
2: Four, the NFL team, the Packers, are based in what state?
1: Pass.
2: Five, what is 2 to the 3rd power?
1: 9.
2: Six, who is Popeye's nemesis for olive oil?
1: Pass.
2: Seven, in what decade did the Miss America pageant debut?
1: The '60s.
2: Eight, what is the little punching bag thing in the back of your throat called?
1: Oh, pass.
2: Nine, New Amsterdam is the original name of what U.S. city?
1: New Orleans.
2: 10. Ed Begley Jr. played Victor on what TV series?
1: All My Children.
2: You passed on the NFL team, the Packers. What state? Where Green Bay is located?
1: San Francisco?
2: No.
0: Ah.
2: Hey, a little tricky. I guess I misinterpreted this for being...
1: I'm not sports.
0: No, I know. It's tough. That's tough. And you're on the spot. It's hard.
2: Well, we've got a gift card for you. We thank you so much.
0: Thank you for playing with us, Christina.
1: Thank you. Sorry.
2: No, jeez, we love you.
0: My God.
2: Do it anytime. Thank you.
1: Bye.

0: Good morning.
1: Yeah, that's a reason.
0: 107.9 The Mix. You always leave when there's like a minute left. Settle back in here because we have work to do.
1: I'm trying.
0: We have. You want me to go over the questions? So the $1,000 minute answers here.
1: Of course, always.
0: Yemen is officially the only country that starts with Y. I know people send in Yugoslavia. But you got that right. Puerto Rico is not officially a U.S. state.
1: She said, state. Yeah. Right. Territory, right?
0: Correct. The Packers are based in what state? You didn't see the answers, so I'm going to quiz you. Say it.
1: Wisconsin.
0: What is 2 to the third power?
1: It's 2 times 2 times 2.
0: Which is?
1: 8.
0: Olive oil. Who had her?
1: So, could it be Brutus and Bluto? Were there two?
0: No, I think one was a potential love interest of hers, and the other one was just a bully, right? Popeyes?
1: Oh, okay.
0: I don't know.
1: Well, their names are very close.
0: It's true. I should take both, right?
1: I feel like I'm going to look
0: that
1: up.
0: Bluto is the one that was after her affections.
1: Okay.
0: That I saw online.
1: Yes. Yeah.
0: Okay. Miss America pageant debuted in the 50s. The little punching bag thing.
1: You.
0: She was hoping she would say vulva or... Isn't that what you said this morning?
1: I did not say that.
0: They'll probably say something like urethra or something.
1: I didn't. I said...
0: Oh, I think you did.
1: I never said it. And I had a witness here, so...
0: Yeah, definitely suggest
1: we're going to check with him. I didn't. I said, I wonder what people will actually say, what they'll call it. They'll call it the wrong thing.
0: I thought you said something. New Amsterdam. What city?
1: New York.
0: And Ed Begley Jr.
1: Not
0: name you don't hear very
1: Landing,
0: often.
1: Landing, Falcon Crest. It's one of those.
0: St. Elsewhere.
1: St. Elsewhere. Yeah. See, my family never got into that. We were daytime. Those are nighttime operas.
0: Nighttime drama. You know, we were tucked away as kids. My parents likely watched it.
1: Okay. See, we were Guiding Light, and that was the last one of the day.
0: Guiding Light?
1: Was the last
0: soap.
1: One of the day. Right. Well, they said like soap operas at nighttime.
0: Right. But so you didn't do anything after 4 o'clock with TV?
1: Not soap operas. It was MASH.
0: Well, I don't even know if that's a soap. I mean, I think it's episodic. So
1: it was
0: I don't
1: Wheel
0: think
1: of Fortune. It was Family Feud. It was the news. It was Dan Rather. I don't know. It was not that.
0: Okay. Well, those are the answers for you. And we thank Christina for playing with us. We invite you. Tell us how well you would have done on that. Yesterday, we got 3 or 4 people saying that we got all 10. I would have won $4,400. Today, it was $4,030. And you have the math for tomorrow? We need to get a winner here. What's the number?
1: 4,500? Yeah.
0: $4,500 tomorrow on the Morning Mix. $1,000 minute of the bonus jackpot. The 80s today is next, and we've got a panic room coming right up.
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8: I'm Jeff Peterson, CBS 13 News. In the news this morning, a motorcyclist is dead after a crash with a school bus in Augusta. Police say it happened around 1:30 yesterday afternoon at Coney Street and Pierce Drive, right outside Coney High School. School bus and Harley-Davidson collided. 48-year-old Jeffrey Kylonen, senior of Augusta, died at the scene. His passenger, 47-year-old, was flown to the hospital with undisclosed injuries. Police say no students were on the bus or involved in the crash. Augusta Police and Maine State Police are investigating. To new developments now in the class action lawsuit against Maine's Correctional Center in Windham. The attorney is asking a judge to expand a previous federal lawsuit to include a total of 10 female inmates who accuse a transgender inmate and 4 correctional staff members of alleged sexual abuse or neglect. At the center of the case is the facility's gender identity policy, which protects people from punishment. The attorney claims transgender male correctional officers and inmates are taking advantage of that policy. The lawsuit is also seeking millions of dollars in compensatory and punitive damages. Let's check out the forecast now with meteorologist Emily Sanum.
9: We'll turn mostly sunny on Wednesday after starting off with the clouds. As highs range from the mid-70s of the coastline to upper 70s over the interior. Winds will be at the south around 5 to 10 miles per hour, gusting up to 20. Tonight, more clouds will move through, with lows dropping down to the 50s. Lots of clouds are expected on Thursday ahead of some late-day rain.
4: I have to tell you, put on headphones at this stage.
10: Elysium distillate and terpene-infused pre-rolls. 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Must be 21.
4: It's coming soon?
10: Coming soon.
4: Elysium.
10: Distillate. Right, and terpene-infused.
4: I think you nailed it. Thank you very
10: much. Elysium.
11: Right. 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
4: All right. Panic Group's coming up here. We have another single dad problem. What's going on? I don't know.
10: Yes, we do.
4: Whatever you got. Augusta, Waterbury. We'll do it. Coming up after. Huey Lewis, as we throw it back to the 80s here. And do you believe in love? Morning Mix, Jay and Desiree in the 80s today. Good morning.

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2: Oh, your hips over there.
3: Hurt.
2: She's got a bad bed, and it turns out somebody else is talking mattresses in the Panic Room here. You think it's your bed that's caused you to...
4: I think that's part of it.
2: Bad hips? It's not the fiber... Was it fibromyalgia? Is that what you call it?
4: I wonder if it's just the bed that I'm sleeping on. And that's what's been...
2: So all this time, I've had this deep pity for you. That you're a sufferer of this very mysterious disease called fibromyalgia.
4: Right? I mean, all the pressure points are... I mean, I don't know. I don't know what it is. But I can tell you that... Oh, there. Yes.
2: You need this?
4: I need to.
2: You can't. Yeah. Oh, okay. Yeah, she needs my screen. All right. Here you go. You want me to zoom in on this?
4: Yes. My wife and I. Oh, boy.
2: I'm zooming in for you. Zoom, nice and big for you, huh? How do you like that?
4: Big, baby. Okay. My wife and I have been in a double bed since we've been together almost 12 years. It's time to get a new mattress, and I want a king-size bed so we aren't right on top of each other. She says a king is too big for our bedroom, which is 10 by 12.
2: Ooh.
4: And the queen will give us plenty of space.
2: Mm.
4: We are both athletic and fairly thin, but I'm 6 feet and she is 5'8". I'd like to know from people with personal experience what they advise before we spend all this money on a mattress we'll be sleeping on for the next 15 years at least.
2: Okay. Well, we'd be... remiss if we didn't say our friends at Agron Mattress won't steer you wrong. A king. I mean, I'm not a big guy, but I could not do a queen anymore.
4: Really?
2: When we sleep in hotels and they're like two queen beds because they're low on inventory or whatever. I just feel uncomfortable. I feel like I'm on top of her.
4: Well.
2: And you know I need my space.
4: Well, see, I'm cold all the time, so I don't mind
2: snuggling
4: being as close to the body heat as I can. I like to be.
2: I'm all right for a little bit, but then I need my space. In fact, you know we have two beds.
4: Yes, that's a lot of space. They don't have room for that. Although
2: it's worked very well. We're on different schedules. They're right next to each other, but
4: the side by side.
2: We, as Doug Heffernan, I think, said, split. Just on vacations and in the bedroom.
4: I still want you to be feet by feet, feet to feet.
2: Side by side with a dresser in between. Not a dresser, a nightstand, I guess. 622-1079. Thoughts
4: that's a
2: on
4: big,
2: this?
4: That's a big bedroom. You have a large
2: bedroom. It's a large bedroom.
4: These people do not.
2: They have a 10 by 12.
4: Which way
2: is 12? I don't know.
4: I mean...
2: kind of for the feng shui, I need to know.
4: Okay, the long way.
2: I mean... What,
4: or the wide way.
2: Is a long way facing the sun when it sets?
4: So, the house doesn't have the best... So, the sun comes up on the 12-inch... I mean, the 12-foot side. That's what you want to know.
2: All right.
4: And the window is on... There's only one window in the room... And it is on one of the 12-foot walls.
2: Okay.
4: Does that help? Now what should they get?
2: Oh.
4: Okay, Hanson, in your wise wisdom and design and feng shuiism, what do you think?
2: I think you should go with a California king now.
4: Okay. And where's the headboard going?
2: And the headboard is going against the window.
4: Against the window on the 12-foot side.
2: Mm-hmm.
4: Okay.
2: It sounds right in my head. 622-1079. Give us some help here in the Morning Mix. Jay and Desiree in the 80s at 8. He's 6 feet tall. She's 5'8". They're athletic.
4: The door is on the opposite 12-foot wall.
2: Okay. Helpful.
4: That helps.
2: Very helpful. She says the king is too big for the bedroom. Going to make it difficult. The queen will give us space and we'll fit just fine. They're at odds. Which way do they go? 622-1079. There's not room for two beds, huh?

0: did I even think of this? What, appliances and mattresses from Agron Appliance? Morning mix in the panic room. My wife and I have had a double bed for 12 years. It's time for a new mattress. It's like, we have been on top of each other. I love her, but, you know, 12 years in here. Need a king-size bed. She said, no, it's a 12 by 10 room. We're going with a queen. That's the best you're going to get for this size room. He's pretty adamant that, nope, I'm 6 feet tall. She's not small. She's athletic. She's not heavy, but...
1: She's not heavy. She's athletic. So she's,
0: but, you know, but 5'8".
1: Yeah. They're tall people.
0: So, yeah. He's like, we owe ourselves a spacious night's sleep. So even if it's tight, we're going with the king. She won't have it. I don't know why I didn't think of this, because when I bought my mattress, they said, if you and your partner decide this is not the comfort you're looking for, you can exchange it. I think it was 30 days.
1: You did that. You actually did it, didn't you?
0: I didn't do it with Agron.
1: Oh.
0: Did it with another company. They let you do it one time, and they gave me a kind of a hassle about it. Oh. You know, I've been through 4 or 5
1: He has had more mattresses than...
0: Yeah.
1: Since I've known him. I don't think I've ever owned a brand new mattress.
0: I went to the chain. Mistake. I mean, it just, it's all about inventory control there. And there was, I should have thought again about it, because they had used mattresses on the floor. They were wrapped in plastic and refurbished or whatever and tagged that they were approved by the state of Maine, but still, give me the heebie-jeebies to see used mattresses on the floor there. It's an option. You can take it home. You can start with, let's just say, his size. Start with the king. See if there really is too little room for it. Or you can start the other way. And if you find that he's not comfortable, he's whining every night, which I would, every night for 30 days. Oh, it's too crowded. But they were in a full anyway, so he should appreciate the upgrade. Could you get by with a full?
1: I could.
0: You could?
1: I could. I could get by with a queen.
0: A queen, yeah.
1: But
0: I mean, I think that's a compromise.
1: I currently have 3 dogs on the bed. I have an old, old dog that needs to sleep with me until...
0: He passes.
1: Yeah.
0: It goes he's the on Rainbow the, Bridge.
1: He's on the way out.
0: Well, yes.
1: But he needs to sleep on the bed. Like, he is...
0: You pick him up and put him on the bed next to you?
1: He can still jump up there, but it's rough. I mean, he does.
0: He's got some time then.
1: But he is...
0: Give him any steroids or...
1: Oh, yeah. He's taking all the things.
0: Hmm. Well, he's comfortable, right?
1: Oh, yeah. He doesn't...
0: This is not a situation where, like we had in the panic room yesterday.
1: No.
0: He's in pain. And
1: no.
0: He doesn't need to be euthanized right away. No. By the way, the cats went to the vet. Is that right?
1: He listened yesterday. We had a guy that had inherited a cat... And it was has had medical issues. It's had all kinds of things come up. Could not afford the infected claw, which was going to be upwards of $800.
0: It was $800 over the phone. He said it could be up to $1,200, depending on the sedation and overnight.
1: Right, what we have to do.
0: But, you know, it was probably going to be around $800. Then we had an anonymous caller say, I don't want that cat to suffer. I like helping people. We're going to take care of the vet bill for
1: you.
0: And
1: they did.
0: Yep. And the person did. And person in the panic room, grateful, a little.
1: Yep, cat goes in humbled 11 by minutes.
0: All right. A little follow-up from yesterday's panic room. That is pretty cool. We didn't ask for it. We don't want you, unless it's the Christmas wish. We're not
1: our listeners.
0: We're not asking you, but yeah.
1: Well, sometimes something speaks to people, and they want to do it, and it helps, you know, everybody.
0: Well, nobody's looking for a free mattress here. But they're looking for free advice.
1: They've got a budget, and they can afford either. That's, you know, they've been saving for this, and he is so excited to have a new bed. But
0: how
1: he
0: do we
1: wants
0: solve
1: a big
0: this?
1: One.
0: How do we help solve it for him? 622-1079. Queen versus king. He's the king of the castle.
1: I think king. She'll go with the king if somebody tells her that it'll fit in the room comfortably.
0: Well, can you do it with Agron? They'll let you try it. 622-1079. What do you think? Morning Mix.

0: Hey, good morning. Jay and Tessa Ray, it's the 80s at 8. And we're hearing from folks who are in a similar situation and pretty much all going with Queen here. My wife and I have been sharing a queen bed for 7 years. I'm 6'1", she's 5'8". We fit just fine, even with a dog in the bed. We've got one person in an older house, tight room. I'm 5'10", wife 5'7". We went from a king to a queen a long time ago. Best move ever. If you can make it work with a king, fine. But there's so much more room when you got the queen in there. They're very happy with the queen.
1: Yeah. From what I see online is that you want 30 inches of space to flow
0: around the bed.
1: Around the bed. Everywhere. And a king will not give you that.
0: Well, yeah. Would you gain so much more in the 6 or 8 hours, whatever you spend in that bed, that it's worth it? I don't think so. I think you can get along just fine with the queen. I know I was saying, oh, I need a king and I need to be away from my partner because I think it's more important to get the right mattress that doesn't have too much bounce.
1: I agree that the mattress quality and is the better thing to invest your money in, I guess, if that's...
0: And you can save a significant amount of money, king versus queen, too.
1: Typically is a lot.
0: So pretty much everyone here voting for the queen. Sorry, buddy. I tried. I tried to fight for you. King ain't going to happen in a 12 by 10 room.
1: It's really tight.
0: We laid it out every way we could.
1: The way that I see it is it will work if it's the only thing in the room. No bureau, no side tables.
0: Dave says, my wife wanted a king for years, so we got one. And guess what? Now she's complaining. We don't snuggle enough.
1: But he does say it fits fine in his 10 by 12.
0: It fits all right by 10, by his standards. But it's probably cramped by a lot of people's standards and by feng shui. Mm-hmm. Okay, thanks for your feedback here on The Morning Mix. And this is the three-way from 1982.
2: Should I stay or should I go now?
0: What on one of these songs?
2: Should I stay or should I
0: The Clash on the 80s three-way.
2: If I go.

0: Fast Times at Ridgemont High.
1: So good. Oh, my God.
0: That's the one. Oh, Jackson Brown.
1: I love me some air supply. Y'all know it. I don't.
0: But that's not your favorite air supply.
1: But of this three-way, maybe it's because I hear air supply. I do play it.
0: Yeah. You got your own playlist going with air supply.
1: But
0: huh?
1: This one right here.
0: But as far as Jackson air supply tunes, so she's going with Jackson Brown.
1: I like the hear every whistle at the sun. That one. Hear all the stadiums.
0: The one that the Meatloaf guy produced, Jim Steinman,
1: yeah,
0: right?
1: Yeah, that's my one.
0: Make it love out of nothing at all.
1: Make it love.
0: And
1: Mike Violet loves Air Supply. It's his favorite.
0: Sports guy. That Air Supply song there, Even the Nights Are Better, has the dubious distinction of being the only song to fall out of the top 10 and out of the top 40 the following week. It was like number 9. Then it dropped like number 42.
1: Wow.
0: People got sick of it quick, apparently. But they had their moment.
1: I do enjoy listening to the Air Supply, best of the Air Supply album every once in a while. But I am going with Jackson Brown on this one. Sorry.
0: 622-1079. What would you like to hear as the winner of the three-way all the way back? 1982. The Clash? Should I Stay or Should I Go? Air Supply, Even the Nights Are Better? Or Jackson Brown and Somebody's Baby?
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4: I'm Troy Jackson. 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
3: I'm CBS 13 meteorologist Emily Sansom. Throughout Wednesday, it will become mostly sunny after starting off with some clouds in the morning. Highs will range from the mid-70s of the coastline to upper 70s over the interior. Winds will be of the south around 5 to 10 miles per hour, gusting up to 20. Tonight will turn mostly cloudy as lows drop down to the 50s. Lots of clouds are expected on Thursday ahead of some late-day rain.
0: Okay, got to take a call here on the 80s at 8. Sometimes we nerd out a little bit. We're just talking about Air Supply. We got a big fan here.
8: The nights are better from Air Supply. Had a little bit of chart history, and that chart history was in September of 82. That song peaked at number 5 for a couple of weeks. Then the next week it dropped to number 6. And then the following week it was gone from the top 40. It had fallen from number 6. All the way down to number 42.
0: There you go. See? There's another chart buff.
1: Love that.
0: Nice going. Who's this?
8: This is Eric.
0: Eric, where are you from?
8: Bangor.
0: Well, thank you, Eric. Yeah, that's what I was trying to recall there.
1: You two should meet. You two should get together. Are you coming to our boo ball?
8: Yeah.
1: All right. We will see you there.
0: Eric, thank you very
1: much. Bye, Hanson. A friend.
0: You know, I say, you've got your audience. Well, there we
1: Eric
0: go.
1: Is handsome.
0: I talked about my interest in the charts, and yes, there's somebody out there who knew it better than I did. Air Supply, a bit of chart history. The Clash and Jackson Browne is what it's all about mm-hmm. here. Jackson Browne is a one-vote lead.
1: Right.
0: Joey says, it's got to be Jackson Browne, baby. That takes me back to,
1: yeah.
0: He says, Stacey Cakes Tatas. But,
1: whoa.
0: We're talking about Phoebe Cates, Stacey, on Fast Times at Ridgemont High when she removed her bikini top. All right, 622-1079. If you want to vote for that or The Clash, should I stay or should I go? And yes, Air Supply did get a few votes on the 80s at 8 on 107.9 The Mix.

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0: Jackson Browne all the way for the three-way in the morning mix. In the 80s today, that's Alphaville. It's not like the original. I kind of liked what they did with it a couple of years back, but that's the one. Let's just tell you what it is. Jackson Browne all over the place here for the three-way. Coming up next here in the morning mix in the 80s at 8.
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0: 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Jane Desiree. And the winner of the three-way is Jackson Brown.
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3: On TV, Troy Jackson says,
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3: 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Then Jackson's failed leadership in Augusta made it worse. As president of the Maine Senate, Troy raised property taxes on Maine seniors, voting twice to eliminate property tax relief. And under Jackson's failed leadership, Mainers paid more of their income on property taxes than any other state in the country. 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And Maine had the highest property taxes in America. Look at his record. Troy Jackson made Maine more expensive, and you're paying the price.
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Cause I gotta have faith. Ooh, I gotta have faith. Because I gotta have faith. I gotta have faith. The Boo Ball coming up on Halloween. Not too early to be thinking about your costume. 6 weeks away, and get ready to win $1,000 in costume cash. 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

over half of Americans, and this should come as no surprise, feel their mental capacity has been reached. 54% of Americans say their mental load has topped out. We only use 10% of our brains. Isn't that what scientists tell us? So you're not doing something right here. It's your doom scrolling that's killing you.

107.9 The Mix with Ed Sheeran coming up here. I don't know if you've been watching. Macklemore was pulled from Ed Sheeran shows. You know, reading Ed Sheeran's response, it was rather namby-pamby, you know. He doesn't want to offend anyone. And right now, Pink has the biggest stones in music for standing up for what she believes. Here's Shivers on 107.9 The Mix.

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4: I was 11 in the hospital. 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
3: Paul's father handed him a 50-cent coin. 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
4: I'm Paul LePage, candidate for Congress. I approve this message because in Congress,

0: Congress. I'll always fight for me.
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Another nice weather day. Decreasing clouds, high of 77. A clear night in the 50s. And a chance of some showers starting up in the afternoon tomorrow.

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5: On TV, Troy Jackson says,
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5: 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As president of the Maine Senate, Troy raised property taxes on Maine seniors, voting twice to eliminate property tax relief. And under Jackson's failed leadership, Mainers paid more of their income on property taxes than any other state in the country. 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And Maine had the highest property taxes in America. Look at his record. Troy Jackson made Maine more expensive, and you're paying the price.
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0: politician Troy Jackson claims.
1: You don't get to buy the government that you want.
0: But let's look at what Troy Jackson did in Augusta. When Jackson was state Senate president, his son was one of the highest paid lobbyists in town. Special interests paid his son, and Jackson changed his positions. It was reported that Jackson, quote, flipped his position as his son lobbied. The Portland Press-Herald reported Jackson flipped a lot. And Jackson's family has raked in nearly $200,000 lobbying. One company opposed a bill cracking down on their emissions. They paid Jackson's son thousands, and magically the bill they opposed with Troy Jackson in charge, it just went away. Coincidence or corruption? You decide. Troy Jackson's just another dirty politician. SLF PAC paid for and is responsible for the content of this advertising. Not authorized by any candidate or candidates committee. 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
1: 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Surprised everyone, just kind of like showed up in a photo, a candid paparazzi shot, holding a newborn. But yes, it's been confirmed, they are over the moon.

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Some nice weather today. Decreasing clouds with a high of 77. A cloudy night in the 50s. A chance of some showers starting up in the afternoon tomorrow. Otherwise cloudy and 75.

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3: TV. Troy Jackson says,
4: "You should keep more of what you earn."
3: But Jackson's actual record in Augusta means Mainers pay more and keep far less. Your property taxes were already too high. Then Jackson's failed leadership in Augusta made it worse. As president of the Maine Senate, Troy raised property taxes on Maine seniors, voting twice to eliminate property tax relief. And under Jackson's failed leadership, Mainers paid more of their income on property taxes than any other state in the country. It's part of Troy's troubling pattern of making your life cost more. Maine electric bills surged 36%, the highest increase in America. And Maine had the highest property taxes in America. Look at his

0: record. Troy Jackson made Maine more expensive, and you're paying the price.
1: I'm Susan Collins, candidate for Senate, and I've approved this message.
0: Paid for by Collins for Senator.
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Does it feel weird to talk about, like, Booball and breast cancer awareness t-shirts? But then you remember that we are more than halfway through September. Labor Day being late really messed up the mental calculus for me. 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

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I hope that you have the wonderful problem of figuring out how to spend over $4,000. 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

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Decreasing clouds in 77 for the high. A cloudy night in the 50s. A mostly cloudy day tomorrow with a chance of showers starting.

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0: When Jackson was state senate president, his son was one of the highest paid lobbyists in town. Special interests paid his son, and Jackson changed his positions. It was reported that Jackson, quote, flipped his position as his son lobbied. The Portland Press Herald reported Jackson flipped a lot. And Jackson's family has raked in nearly $200,000 lobbying. One company opposed a bill cracking down on their emissions. They paid Jackson's son thousands, and magically the bill they opposed with Troy Jackson in charge, it just went away. Coincidence or corruption? You decide. Troy Jackson's just another dirty politician. SLF PAC paid for and is responsible for the content of this advertising. Not authorized by any candidate or candidates committee. 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

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Here we are, Afternoon Mix, and I'm Al Levine on the scene. I got another answer for you in Jay and Desiree's $1,000 Minute. Last time I checked, it was over $4,000. That's the bonus jackpot. 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

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In the meantime, more great 80s music and an idea for Halloween, a decoration suggestion. Yeah, I don't come up with these very often, so listen carefully. Dolly Parton Cream Ceramic Pumpkin. I came across this looking through what they have at Walmart. This thing's only $30, and you can display it outside or in. Take a peek, see what you think.

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7: 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Your property taxes were already too high. Then Jackson's failed leadership in Augusta made it worse. As president of the Maine Senate, Troy raised property taxes on Maine seniors, voting twice to eliminate property tax relief. And under Jackson's failed leadership, Mainers paid more of their income on property taxes than any other state in the country. 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And Maine had the highest property taxes in America. Look at his record. Troy Jackson made Maine more expensive, and you're paying the price.
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16: Central Maine weather.
17: Tonight, more clouds will move through as lows drop down to the 50s with a light south wind. Lots of clouds are expected on Thursday. That is ahead of a little bit of drizzle throughout the day, and there is some late-day rain developing too, especially across southern portions of our area towards that evening commute. High temperatures on Thursday will run around 70 degrees. Winds light out of the northeast around 5 miles per hour. By Friday, we'll see a bit of a breeze pickup, winds gusting out of the northwest around 25 to 35 miles per hour, with lots of sunshine, highs into the 70s. I'm CBS 13 meteorologist Emily Santum.

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Plenty to do here in Central and Eastern Maine this weekend. Farmington Fair is going on at the Farmington Fairgrounds on High Street. Tractor pulls, midway rides, live music, and fair food. Yeah, you can't forget that fair food. Something fried with sugar on it, right? That's what I'm picturing right now. That starts on the 20th, goes through the 26th. I got the Gin Blossoms now. It's 107.9 The Mix.

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1: You don't get to buy the government that you want.
0: But let's look at what Troy Jackson did in Augusta. When Jackson was state Senate president, his son was one of the highest paid lobbyists in town. Special interests paid his son, and Jackson changed his positions. It was reported that Jackson, quote, flipped his position as his son lobbied. The Portland Press-Herald reported Jackson flipped a lot. And Jackson's family has raked in nearly $200,000 lobbying. One company opposed a bill cracking down on their emissions. They paid Jackson's son thousands, and magically the bill they opposed with Troy Jackson in charge, it just went away. Coincidence or corruption? You decide. Troy Jackson's just another dirty politician. SLF PAC paid for and is responsible for the content of this advertising. Not authorized by any candidate or candidates committee. 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

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I'll give it to you again just after 5. Now it's Prince on The Mix.

0: 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We're doing our 60-minute afternoon commercial-free mix now. 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She calls it the Workday Commercial-Free Kickoff. That's tomorrow morning at 9.
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Farmers Almanac making their predictions on when the first snowfall happens in central and eastern Maine. They're saying October. You know, it sounds like a no-brainer to me.

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I thought Camila Cabello and Shawn Mendes were a great couple. Wonder if they'll ever get back together. One of Camila's big hits was this one, Havana, on The Mix.

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9: 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When Jackson was state senate president, his son was one of the highest paid lobbyists in town. Special interests paid his son, and Jackson changed his positions. It was reported that Jackson, quote, flipped his position as his son lobbied. The Portland Press-Herald reported Jackson flipped a lot. And Jackson's family has raked in nearly $200,000 lobbying. One company opposed a bill cracking down on their emissions. They paid Jackson's son thousands, and magically the bill they opposed with Troy Jackson in charge, it just went away. Coincidence or corruption? You decide. 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

0: I'm Troy Jackson. I'm a fifth-generation logger from Allegash. It was a terrible feeling as a parent. I'd work 80 hours a week in the woods, and there still wouldn't be enough at the end of the week. You know, I never got a chance to see my kids grow up, and I still didn't make enough for what we needed. It was paycheck to paycheck, struggling to get by in the richest country in the world. The people in power aren't suddenly going to make it easy for all of us. That's why I've been fighting back. To cut taxes for working people and to protect Social Security and Medicare, health care that everyone can afford, and no more tax cuts for billionaires. Because you should keep more of what you earn. And the only people that are saying that it can't be done are the ones in power that want to keep helping the wealthiest in this country. Mainers aren't looking for a handout, but we all deserve a fair shot. I'm Troy Jackson. I'm running for Senate, and I approve this message.
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1: Maine weather. Tonight, more clouds will move through as lows drop down to the 50s with a light south wind. Lots of clouds are expected on Thursday. That is ahead of a little bit of drizzle throughout the day, and there is some late day rain developing too, especially across southern portions of our area towards that evening commute. High temperatures on Thursday will run around 70 degrees. Winds light out of the northeast around 5 miles per hour. By Friday, we'll see a bit of a breeze pickup. Winds gusting out of the northwest around 25 to 35 miles per hour with lots of sunshine, highs into the 70s. I'm CBS 13 meteorologist Emily Santum.

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The best variety, 107.9 The Mix. Lots of cool things going on here, Central Eastern Maine in fall. Is it fall yet? Yeah, definitely feels like fall at night, right? Common Ground Country Fair in Unity goes September 25th to the 27th. Organic farming, exhibits, livestock, local foods, and live music. This looks fun. Whatever you're doing this weekend and next, bring the mix along, okay?

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0: Best Variety 107.9, The Mix. It's Chapel Roan. It's Al Levine on your afternoon mix, and we saw Michael J. Fox accept his Bob Hope Achievement Award at the Emmys. What an amazing human being he is. Of course, a great talent and spokesperson for Parkinson's disease research. And there's a show. I don't know if you were aware of this. If you might have seen the preview if you were watching the show itself, the Emmy Awards on Monday night, that Harrison Ford's involved with. Harrison Ford plays a character who has Parkinson's. Michael J. Fox joins him in the new season of Shrinking that starts in January. We saw a preview of this in one scene where Harrison is waiting for a doctor. Michael walks in. Michael's character walks in. Harrison says, what are you here for? And he says, oh, just a haircut. This show looks like a must-see. Eric Carmen, Benson Boone, got them coming up next on The Mix.
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Look for Bruce in the USA. It's a Bruce Springsteen tribute at the Waterville Opera House. Starts tomorrow night up there. Matt Ryan and crew perform. It's supposed to be pretty good. So is this, a new one from Benson Boone called The Time of My Life. 107.9 The Mix.

0: The Best Variety 107.9 The Mix, getting smooth. Santana, Rob Thomas. I'm Al Levine on the afternoon mix scene, soon to be nighttime here. We got to keep things going. The light stays on. Panic at the Disco and Tom Petty, keep it going next on The Mix. Don't go anywhere.
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13: Tonight, more clouds will move through as lows drop down to the 50s with a light south wind. Lots of clouds are expected on Thursday. That is ahead of a little bit of drizzle throughout the day, and there is some late day rain developing too, especially across southern portions of our area towards that evening commute. High temperatures on Thursday will run around 70 degrees. Winds light out of the northeast around 5 miles per hour. By Friday, we'll see a bit of a breeze pickup. Winds gusting out of the northwest around 25 to 35 miles per hour with lots of sunshine, highs into the 70s. I'm CBS 13 meteorologist Emily Santum.

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